The River Delta's home to the greatest music ever. 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Billy Ocean on the way, plus the Vapors. 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

Classic KYMO, your forecast for the River Delta and the River City tonight. Mostly clear with lows around 77. Tomorrow and Saturday, sunny and hot. Highs near 100 with the heat index near 110. Tony Carey now, and a fine, fine day. Classic KYMO.

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0: Edie Brickell and the New Bohemians. It's What I Am on 98.9 Classic KYMO. Thankful for you on this Thursday night. Let's get you tonight's cruise show, Brain Buster. This is the most commonly forgotten item when packing. What is it? This is the most commonly forgotten item when packing. What is it? The answer coming up in Rod Stewart next on Classic KYMO.
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Classic KYMO, your forecast for the River Delta and the River City tonight, mostly clear with lows around 77. Tomorrow and Saturday, sunny and hot both days. Highs near 100, the heat index near 110. Getting you back to tonight's Crucial Brainbuster. This is the most commonly forgotten item when packing. What is it? A toothbrush. 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

playing hit after hit of the greatest music ever. Just after 8 o'clock, I'm CJ Cruz. Got the Bach and Turner Overdrive coming up, and the Bee Gees too. But first, the Isley Brothers. Fight the Power. 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

0: That is Aerosmith. 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

Classic KYMO, your forecast for the River Delta and the River City tonight. Mostly clear. Lows around 77. For tomorrow and Saturday, sunny and hot both days. Highs near 100. The heat index near 110. 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

Classic KYMO, your forecast for the River Delta and the River City tonight, mostly clear, lows near 77, then tomorrow and Saturday, sunny and hot, highs near 100, the heat index near 110. Deep purple, smoke on the water. Classic KYMO.

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0: 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Coming up this hour, music from Eagle Eye Cherry, plus Michael Jackson in minutes. Right now, this is the Pointer Sisters. I'm so excited. It's on Classic KYMO.

0: 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On the way, we got a check of your forecast and Michael Jackson next.
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Classic KYMO, your forecast for the River Delta and the River City tonight. Mostly clear. Lows around 77. Tomorrow and Saturday, sunny and hot. Highs near 100 with the heat index near 110. With Zebra now and booze behind the door. 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

0: Mystics and Why Me on 98.9 Classic KYMO. Tonight's WTF. What the Florida? Now, this is why some people just can't have anything nice. A woman in Florida named Roxanne Rizzuto was out having drinks last Friday, supposedly celebrating her brand new Rolls Royce. Unfortunately, she decided to get behind the wheel. She started speeding, nearly crashed into a police officer who was parked on the side of the road. She also straddled two lanes and started driving in a bike lane. The officer chased after her and pulled her over. He and Roxanne about nearly hit him, and she said it was the new vehicle. The brakes are loose. She was swaying and smelled of alcohol. She also admitted to drinking a couple of glasses of wine and failed a field sobriety test. She was arrested for DUI, so it'll be a while before Roxanne can take the Rolls Royce out for another spin. WTF, what the Florida? Winger next, KYMO.
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Classic KYMO, your forecast for the River Delta and the River City tonight. Mostly clear. Lows around 77. Tomorrow and Saturday, sunny and hot. Highs near 100 with the heat index near 110. Here's the Thompson Twins now. Classic KYMO.

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Classic KYMO, your forecast for the River Delta and the River City for tonight, mostly clear, lows around 77. Tomorrow and Saturday, sunny and hot, highs near 100, the heat index near 110. With Paul Revere and the Raiders now, Classic KYMO.

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Classic KYMO, your forecast for the River Delta and the River City. Tonight, mostly clear in the low 77. Tomorrow and Saturday, sunny and hot both days with highs near 100, the heat index near 110. ABBA now and Dancing Queen on Classic KYMO.

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Bo, your forecast for the River Delta and the River City, mostly clear tonight with a low of 77. Sunny and hot tomorrow and Saturday with highs near 100. The heat index near 110. Tal Bachman, she's so high. Classic KYMO.

0: Guns N' Roses, Sweet Child of Mine, a 98.9 classic KYMO, almost midnight. 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

Classic KYMO, your forecast for the River Delta and the River City tonight. Mostly clear, lows around 77. Tomorrow and Saturday, sunny and hot. Highs near 100 with a heat index near 110. Hall & Oates gets on my list. 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

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You Shook Me All Night Long on Classic KYMO. Riverdale, the weather for your Friday. You're going to see hot conditions throughout the day. Sunny skies, high of 97. Extreme heat warning in effect all the way through Sunday evening. Right now, we're at 82 on the prairie. Here's Genesis and No Reply at All on KYMO.

McFadden and Whitehead, Ain't No Stopping Us Now on Classic KYMO. All right, let's kick off the Night Shift Classic Countdown. Tonight, we're counting down the top five songs from this week in the year 1983. We start with number five. It's Stevie Nicks. 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

0: fabulous Thunderbirds Wrap It Up, classic KYMO. We are headed towards 1 o'clock. Got to check the weather coming up before the top of the hour. Also, Howard Jones on the way next.
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Ripping out the weather for your Friday. Hot. That's what we're going to say. We'll see temperatures around 97 with heat index values as high as 109. Extreme heat warning in effect until Sunday evening. For tonight, mostly clear. A low of 77. 81 right now on the prairie. It's Pink Floyd on KYMO.

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That is Blind Melon and No Rain on Classic KYMO. Just after 1 o'clock, Jason, in on your finally Friday. Got Brick coming up for you right after Emerson, Lake, and Palmer. 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

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Riverdale to weather for your Friday. We're going to see sunny skies. Going to be hot out there. High of 97. Tonight, mostly clear. Low of 77. The extreme heat warning in effect until Sunday evening. Right now, 81 with Gary Wright. 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

Johnny Hates Jazz, Shattered Dreams on Classic KYMO. All right, we're just about halfway through the 1 o'clock hour. That brings us to the number 4 song in our Night Shift Classic Countdown from this week in the year 1983. Coming in at number 4, it's Michael Sembello with Maniac on KYMO.

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0: Don't forget, coming up, it's Benton Neighbor Days coming to Benton, Missouri on September the 3rd through the 5th. There's a carnival, live music, games, a parade, food, all kinds of fun. 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

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River Delta weather for today. Sunny, hot, high of 97 for your Friday. Mostly clear tonight, low of 77. Watch out for those heat index values. They'll be as high as 109 today. Extreme heat warning in effect through Sunday. It's 80 right now in Southern Illinois. 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

Elvis Costello and the Attraction on Classic KYMO. Just after 2 o'clock, it's Jason in on the night shift. Headed into this Friday, Steve Winwood now. Don't you know what the night can do on KYMO?

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Remember out the weather for today. One word, hot. It's going to be hot throughout your Friday. Heat, extreme heat warning in effect until Sunday evening. We'll see temperatures in the upper 90s. Heat index values today around 109. Right now, 80 on the prairie. It's Prince and Purple Rain on KYMO. I never knew.

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All right, that brings us to the number three song in our Night Shift Classic Countdown from this week in the year, 1983. 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

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Riverdale's weather for today: hot, sunny, high of 97 for your Friday. Mostly clear tonight, low of 77. We are under an extreme heat warning. Heat index values today as high as 109. Ugh, 80 right now on the prairie. 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

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Hot with a high of 97. Heat index around 109 tonight. Mostly clear. Low of 77. We'll be hot again on Saturday. High of 98 with heat index values as high as 105 on Saturday. Extreme heat warning in effect until the end of the day on Sunday. Yeah, just miserable. It's 80 right now on the prairie. Here's John Paul Young and Love Is in the Air on KYMO.

Hall & Oates, Out of Touch on Classic KYMO. And that brings us to the number two song in our Night Shift Classic Countdown from this week in the year 1983. Coming in at number two, it's the Eurythmics, Sweet Dreams on Classic KYMO.

0: Joe Jackson and Stepping Out on Classic KYMO. We are less than 20 minutes away from 4 o'clock. And don't forget, we are fast approaching football season, and Shotgun Radio 97.1 will be carrying all of the East Prairie Eagle football games starting August the 28th. As the Eagles open play against the Portageville Bulldogs on the road in Portageville. Sponsorships are filling up fast. If you'd like to be a sponsor for this year's games, hey, give us a shout here at the station. The number, 573-649-3597. 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

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Riverdale to weather for today and really for today, tomorrow, and Sunday. Just going to be hot, miserably hot. Extreme heat warning in effect. We're going to see heat index values as high as 109 today, 105 on Saturday, and much the same again on Sunday. Yeah, make sure you're taking care of yourself. Right now, 79 as we head towards 4 o'clock with Cliff Richard. We don't talk anymore on KYMO.

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Bertrand, Sykeston, Cape Girardeau.

Barry Manilow. It's a Miracle on Classic KYMO. Just after 4 o'clock, Jason in on your Friday with Green Day. When I Come Around. It's Classic KYMO.

Queen and David Bowie, Under Pressure, classic KYMO, where the music is hotter than the weather, and that's saying a lot these days. River Delta weather for your Friday. Hot heat index values as high as 109. We'll see much the same on Saturday. Heat index is around 105, and the same on Sunday. It's just going to be miserable all weekend long. Extreme heat warning in effect until Sunday evening. Right now, 79 on the prairie. It's Chilly Whack with What You Gonna Do on KYMO.

Jim Croce, Time in a Bottle on Classic KYMO. And that brings us to the number one song in our Night Shift Classic Countdown from this week in the year 1983. The song coming in at number one would be spending Time in a Bottle on Classic KYMO. And that brings us to the number one song in our Night Shift Classic Countdown from this week in the year 1983. The song coming in at number one would be spending its 12th week on the charts, its 7th week in the top spot. Comes from The Police. It's Every Breath You Take on KYMO.

0: Nirvana, About a Girl on Classic KYMO. We're headed towards 5 o'clock. Got Rockwell coming up. Some Van Halen on the way, too. I want to remind you, we're going to be on location later today in Sykeston as Kingsway Furniture unveils their Kingsway Reimagined. 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We will be there from 10 a.m. until noon with a ribbon cutting at 11:30 today. 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

Rockwell. 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Riverdale out the weather for today. Hot. High of 97. Heat index around 109. Hot tomorrow. Heat index around 105. The extreme heat warning in effect through Sunday evening. Right now, it is 78 with a real feel of 85 as we head towards 5 o'clock. That's wild. Van Halen now, Jump on KYMO.

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The B-52s, it's Rome on Classic KYMO. Just after 5 o'clock, Jason in on your Friday with Classics for it. 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

Boston, it's Peace of Mind on Classic KYMO. Sunny skies, according to your River Delta and River City forecasts for today. It's going to be hot, too. We're going to get up to a high near 97 with heat index around 109. Tonight, mostly clear, low of 77. And then on Saturday, sunny and hot again. A high of 98, heat index around 105. Extreme heat warning remains in effect until Sunday evening. 78 right now on the prairie. Here's Three Dog Night. 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

0: 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Well, we're just about 15 minutes away from 6 o'clock, and it's time for me to get out of here almost. We'll check your weather one more time before I go. Also got some Pink Floyd on the way next.
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Pink Floyd, it's Money on Classic KYMO. Riverdale to weather before I say goodbye today. Just not great. We're talking sunny and hot, a high of 97. Heat index as high as 109. Make sure you are drinking plenty of water, taking plenty of breaks if you work outside, and find you some shade if you can. Tonight, we'll see mostly clear skies, a low of 77. Hot again on Saturday, high of 98, heat index around 105. Extreme heat warning in effect until Sunday evening. Take care of yourself, please. That does it for me. The night shift is over, and I'm clocking out. Have a great rest of your Friday, and I'll see you back here on the next night shift. I leave you with Thelma Houston. Don't leave me this way. It's Classic KYMO.

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0: Never fear, the weekend is here.
1: Yeah, well, it's Friday. It's the 14th day of August. Good morning, I'm Reed Howell. This is Just Another Morning Show.
2: Tonight, what night will hit?
1: Let's get to it. It's a little after 6 a.m. here. You've got classic KYMO on your radios and listening devices. Coming up, a check of your weather and great music to start your day. Here's one from Deuce.

0: those good vibrations from the Beach Boys here on Classic KYMO. So good morning to you. It is a warm start to a Friday, but it's a Friday nonetheless. And as we get into your weekend forecast, guess what? Yeah, heat, humidity are going to rule the forecast. Now, there are some indications that slightly cooler and a little bit lower humidity values are in the forecast as we go into the first half of next week. And it looks like maybe Sunday night, Monday, there's a chance for some showers and storms in portions of the region. We'll talk about that in specifics with your weather forecast, brought to you this hour by Ranky Yellow Gold.
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0: Sunny, hot, and humid today, tomorrow, and, well, pretty much all day Sunday. Temperatures today, tomorrow, and Sunday are going to be near 100 or above, especially above 100 or at and above on Sunday. Bottom line is, when it gets this hot and humid, does it really matter what a degree or two makes? No, not really. Afternoon heat index values, 105 to 115, are going to be very common through the next couple of days. And we do have that extreme heat warning in effect through Sunday night. Now, Sunday night, we start to see a weak front move in. It's going to bring a north wind with it by Monday. It's also going to bring with it an isolated to widely scattered shower and thunderstorm chance starting late Sunday night and through the day Monday into Monday evening. We back off the temperatures a bit, but still hot. Monday, though, 92 for a high. And overnight lows go from the mid and upper 70s to about 70 on Monday night. Currently, sky's looking okay. A few clouds here and there. Looking out with the Classic KYMO tower cam, I've got fair skies and 78 at KYMO.
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0: Every rose has its thorn, and that is Poison here on Classic KYMO. Hey, later this morning, come join us for a ribbon cutting. We're going to be on location from about 10 to noon at Kingsway Furniture, 950 South Kings Highway in Sykeston, you know, kind of across from where the old Kingsway Mall was. 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
3: 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Preparing students to move forward with a strong sense of self and to a life with promise is the goal of the East Prairie R2 School District.
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Hey, you know Benton Neighbor Days in Benton, Missouri? They're right around the corner, September 3rd through the 5th. There's a carnival, live music, games, a parade, food, and fun. Benton Neighbor Days in the Benton City Park, September 3rd through the 5th.

Paul McCartney and Wings, Uncle Albert, Admiral Halsey here at Classic KYMO. Tomorrow night, Nashville, Tennessee, Nissan Stadium, the Foo Fighters are going to be on stage. I'm going to be there. Will you be there? Well, if so, maybe I'll see you. Here's one from the Foo. It's the fourth single from their third album back in 1999. The album, There's Nothing Left to Lose. The song, Breakout, on Classic KYMO and your morning jams.

0: 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A check of your hot and humid forecast is coming up next.
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0: It's going to be sunny and hot today, sunny and hot tomorrow, sunny and hot. Oh, and did I mention it's also going to be humid as well? Yeah. All the way up through Sunday, we are under an extreme heat warning. We're going to see daily temperatures up near 100. Some places may go above, and daily heat index values of at least 110. Some places going even higher than that. Now, by Sunday night, Monday, some changes on the way. Chances of thunderstorms and somewhat cooler weather moves in. Somewhat. We'll take anything at this point. Right now, it is warm and muggy and 78. 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

The Paper and Fire, and that is John Cougar Mellencamp here at Classic KYMO. Let's talk about these river levels. The Ohio moving up. A lot of rain in the Ohio Valley, the Wabash Valley, contributing to some of these levels in the forecast. Caro 17.4, 40 is flood stage, 17.4 now, but rising steadily. And by the 18th, which is this coming Tuesday, 26.4. Cape Girardeau starting to see a bit of a rise on the Mississippi too. 14.3 right now, 32 is flood stage, 15.8 by the 18th. Hickman 9.6, 34 is flood stage. It too be on the rise, and by the 18th up to 18.1. New Madrid 5.9, 34 is flood stage, rising to 14.2 by Tuesday. That's a look at your river levels in the River Watch. We're moving up towards 7 o'clock on this Friday morning. Here's one from the Moody Blues. It's all about your wildest dreams on Classic KYMO.

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0: Howdy do, how are you? And here we go. It's 7 o'clock. It is Friday morning, and this is Just Another Morning Show.
1: Tonight, what heights will hit?

0: Uninvited, that is Alanis Morissette here on KYMO. It's Friday. Activities abound all around. Some of you may be heading to area lakes and rivers. Some of you may be going to concerts. That would be me. Some of you may just be staying home. Whatever it is, it's going to be hot. It's going to be humid. What about any breaks from the heat? Well, we'll talk a little bit about that in your River Delta weather forecast coming up here in just a bit. Suffice to say, the next couple of days, don't look for any relief.
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0: High pressure remains firmly in control for the next couple of days. Now, to our north, through the plains, portions of Nebraska, Kansas, Iowa, and then down through portions of central Illinois and northern Missouri, really along I-70 and north of that, they're getting steady doses of showers and storms. For us, we just get the heat and humidity. Extreme heat warning today, tomorrow, and into Sunday evening. Highs today are going to be pushing near 100. That's the air temperature. And we're going to see, heat index values again approaching 110 or more this afternoon. Now, there is a break coming. It's not a big break, but a break. We'll talk about that more in depth with Joe Crane in the weather chat around 720. Fair skies, it is muggy, it is warm, it's 78 at KYMO.
2: 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Preparing students to move forward with a strong sense of self into a life with promise is the goal of the East Prairie R2 School District.
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0: Oh, yeah. I wish I... Well, you know what? As we get into the weather chat here on this Friday morning, there is some relief to talk about. Some. It's not a lot, but it's some. We are dealing with an extreme heat kind of situation here. And, you know, it's kind of been building as we move, you know, closer and closer to the weekend. I'm looking at the KYMO Tower Cam right now. You can go to classickkymo.com and click on the Tower Cam tab, and you can look all across southeast Missouri and take a look-see at what's going on. And the skies are relatively fair. You've got that August haze right now. So the heat, the humidity, all of it building, high pressure in control. And today, tomorrow, and Sunday look to be the worst of it in terms of the excessive heat. So the extreme heat warning will remain in effect all the way until Sunday evening. And then Sunday evening is when we start to see somewhat of a change. We've got a cold front that's going to come in, giving us at least a chance for some showers and storms Sunday night into Monday, and some slightly cooler, drier air tries to move in. Meteorologist Joe Crane joins us now, and Joe was just sitting here saying, you know, the bulk of the heat for us right now looks like it's going to set in today, tomorrow, and Sunday, with just a bit of a break coming late Sunday into the first part of the coming week. But no, well, we're going to go from near 100 or above to back to around 90. At least yeah, it's going to be
1: nice.
0: Yeah. Woo! Yeah. You know, it's, break out the hoodies.
1: It's supposed to be hot in August, just not this hot.
0: So right, right.
1: That's the story. Good morning, Reed. Good morning, everyone, and a happy TGI Friday. Yes, that excessive heat warning remains in place today, tomorrow, as well as Sunday, because we're talking the dangerous combination of excessive heat and high humidity with temperatures well into the 90s. In fact, tomorrow and Sunday knocking on the 100 degree door for the actual temperature, not the feels like temperature, but the actual air temperature of around 100, especially by the time we get to Sunday afternoon. And then add in high humidity levels with dew points well into the 70s. That combines to produce feels like temperatures, the dreaded heat index values, upwards of 110 or even higher. And with this prolonged stretch of excessive heat and humidity, and the fact that we're not getting any relief at night with temperatures barely dropping down to the upper 70s and still staying very humid at night, we have that extreme heat warning in place all the way through Sunday at sunset. So if you have to be outdoors today, tomorrow, or Sunday, try to do your outdoor work early in the morning or in the evening towards sunset. But if you have to be outside at the peak of daytime heating, make sure you try to work out in the shade as much as possible. Take frequent breaks and, most importantly, stay hydrated. I can attest to that fact. Yesterday was the opening day of the Illinois State Fair in Springfield, and part of my day job with the Abraham Lincoln Presidential Library and Museum is the community engagement, community relations. So we are in the governor's tent as an agency of the under the executive branch for the state of Illinois. So we were setting up shop yesterday morning in the governor's tent, and even though there's some AC inside the tent, it's still a tent, and you walk of, you know, 5 feet away from that air conditioner unit, it's still muggy, and we're walking around on the fairgrounds. I got back to work, and like, somebody said, you look a little peaked, and I said, you know, I am feeling kind of peaked, and I sat down and rested for a little bit, drank some water, and drank some water again, and drank some water a third time, and finally started to feel more like myself. So it doesn't take much with this hot, humid weather to feel the effects of it. So definitely play it safe here as we go into the weekend. But the good news is, Reed, we've got a cold front, even though it's a weakening cold front coming through Sunday night into Monday. It is going to bring us a chance of some scattered showers and thunderstorms by the time we get to Monday afternoon. Can't rule out some earlier activity ahead of the front late Sunday night, early Monday morning, but the bulk of any activity activity is going to be coming Monday afternoon into Monday evening before it tapers off. Not looking for any severe weather at this point in time. Not necessarily looking for substantially heavy rainfall. But the benefit of the rain is going to be, obviously, the benefit of having some rain, some much-needed rain. We've been pretty dry at times lately. But the big impact from this front coming through, it's going to shift the winds around to the north-northwest Monday afternoon into Monday night into Tuesday. And that's going to bring in some cooler air that'll knock temperatures back down more seasonable where they should be in the upper 80s to low 90s by the time we get to Monday afternoon, especially Tuesday. And it's also going to knock down the humidity levels substantially as far as the dew points go. So it'll bring some relief to the high heat and humidity. However, by Wednesday, we'll see temperatures back to the mid-90s, but hopefully we won't see as high humidity levels mid to late week. So certainly some good news there.
0: Yeah, I mean, any little break this time of year will feel refreshing. You know, you drop these dew points back a little bit, you'll feel it. You get that northerly breeze, you'll feel it. You know, and again, you know, are we seeing a huge cool down? No. But it is going to go, you know, we'll say 5 to 10 degrees-ish, you know, on the temperature. And we're going to lose a little bit of the dew point as well. And we could use the rain. You know, we've seen a few pop-ups. We saw some very isolated showers in the region yesterday that popped up. I saw 2 or 3 at most. And, you know, and one of the local meteorologists, I believe it was Mark Daniels at WPSD, he pointed out that these little storms, when they pop up, be advised that, you know, you look over and go, oh, there's a dark cloud over here. Lightning can travel.
1: Yes.
0: And can cover some distance, 4, 5, 6, up to 10 miles away from an active cell, if you will.
1: Yeah, well, here's the thing.
0: If you can see
1: lightning, you can hear thunder, even if it's a very distant thunder, you are close enough to get struck by lightning.
0: Exactly.
1: Lightning doesn't always travel straight from the cloud down to the ground. Sometimes it will cover across the sky. I remember there was an incident of, 10, 15 years ago. You may remember this, Reed. There was a track meet or track practice at Carbondale High School in the maybe early 2000s or early 2010s. And, you know, sunny, completely okay at the field, but they were hearing some thunder off in the distance, and the storm, you know, was an isolated storm like 5, 6, 7 miles away. Kid got struck by lightning and killed.
0: Yeah. I mean, it's just one of those, you know, what are the chances? Yeah, I get it, you know, but, you know, lightning quickly, it's one of the leading causes of death in the United States year to year when you factor in everything together. But because it does it in singlies, you know, a single here, a one or two there, that's why you don't hear a whole lot about it. And, of course, most of it occurs in the Gulf Coast states. Florida is
1: right.
0: Big. But he was pointing out because, you know, he's showing the cell and there was a lightning signature that was outside the cell. And he kind of brought it up. And I thought, you know, that's a really good point to make this time of year. You know, if you're anywhere around that, take it easy for just a second. See what happens.
1: Yeah, but I always point out that, you know, if you're close enough to see it and hear it, you're close enough to get struck by it.
0: Absolutely.
1: And if you're standing out on a golf course or a baseball field, if the only tall object above the ground is you, guess what? You're the target.
0: Yeah.
1: Lightning likes to find those tall targets.
0: Yes, it does.
1: Above the ground, and you're it if that is the case. So, you know, especially on a golf course, if you're only in a metal golf club, that also increases your likelihood. So be careful. Just play it safe. And of course, as we track it for you day by day real quickly, 97 the high today, 77 the low tonight, 98 tomorrow, 77 tomorrow night, near 100 on Sunday. A lot of thermometers will be hitting the century mark on Sunday afternoon. All 3 days, heat index values in excess of 110 or higher. And then, of course, Sunday night, we're still warm and muggy at 77. But then those shower and thunderstorm chances on Monday cool us down with a high of 93. A low of 71 Monday night. Wouldn't be surprised to maybe see some upper 60s for the northern extent of the KYMO listening area through southeast northern parts of southeast Missouri and into a little farther north. You go into southern Illinois, maybe some upper 60s Monday night. Tuesday looks to be a typical perfect summer day. It'll be a little bit lower humidity, a little more comfortable, but still hot, mostly sunny, about 90 to 91 on Tuesday. A few locations, again, may only hit the upper 80s, so we'll say around 90 overall. 71 Tuesday night, 95 and sunny on Wednesday. Maybe a slight chance of a shower thunderstorm Wednesday night from a little disturbance, low down to about 73. And then mostly sunny, a seasonably warm 93 on Thursday to round out the 7-day outlook. And then beyond that, the 8 to 14-day outlook that takes us up through the 27th of August continues to show what we've seen day after day after day after day, seemingly in the 8 to 14-day outlook. That is the likelihood of above normal temperatures more often than not and near normal precipitation chances more often than not, which to say for August is not a lot to begin with. In the meantime, plenty of sunshine next couple, 3 days. It's going to be hot. It's going to be humid. Highs upper 90s to near 100 by Sunday. And heat index values today, tomorrow, and Sunday in excess of 110. As such, the extreme heat warning continues through Sunday at sunset. So play it safe out there. And Sunday afternoon, tune your radio and digital devices right here. It's third Sunday, so I'll be firing up the home studio to bring you the soundtrack to the weekend. And being third Sunday, lots of triple plays, 3 in a row from your favorite rockers throughout the afternoon. And I've got some good bangers lined up for you, Reed.
0: Sounds like a plan, man. And, of course, you and I will talk again on Monday morning.
1: Yeah, about 7:20 here for a little weather chat on your morning jams. It's just another morning show from 98.9. Classic KYMO.
0: Thank you, Joe. That is meteorologist Joe Crane. That is our weather chat here on this Friday morning. 78 right now. Let me check that. Hold on. Yep, 78. Make it 79. I thought so. 79 at KYMO with fair skies. 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
3: In the early 1970s, Doyle Owens began buying lost luggage from bus lines and then from airlines. They were bags that simply could not be reunited with their owner. Today, the Unclaimed Baggage Center in Scottsboro, Alabama, resells, donates, or repurposes many items.
6: Of course, clothing trends change, and I think everybody travels with two jackets and leaves one behind. Brenda Cantrell says the UBC buys the bags sight unseen, so they never know what may be inside a lost piece of luggage.
7: We do have one documented case of a gentleman from the Atlanta area who came in, first time ever here, and he bought back his wife's ski boots, unbeknownst to him at the time, for $45. And it was a great story. She'd gotten reimbursed from the airlines at the time of her loss and got back these great ski boots that she used for another decade.
6: But stories like that are very rare. In fact, they suggest you don't come and try to purposely find a lost item. The chances of finding it are beyond the proverbial needle in a haystack. But some items they find are beyond belief, like the guidance system to an F-16.
7: Of course, we return that to where it belonged to. We get things from the military that we put back in the appropriate hands there. Things of an illegal nature, we turn over to the authorities, and illicit things, they just never make it to the retail floor.
6: They have a museum within the store that notes some of the most unusual items.
7: We have a 10-foot-long surfboard that you go, really? That doesn't pack into a suitcase as well. But people pack oversized items. You know, they check them in onto the planes. You go, really? McDonald's arches? I actually think that one came off a passenger bus.
6: So what's the most expensive item ever recovered and sold? It's next time as we travel the countryside. Scottsboro, Alabama. I'm Andrew McCray.
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That old time rock and roll. And it's Bob Seger and the Silver Bullet Band here on KYMO. The Morning Jams here on this 14th day of August. Let's talk about this next song. We're going to go back to 1986. This was the first single from the Raised on Radio album by Journey. This song went to number 9 on the Billboard Hot 100. Be good to yourself. It's Journey.

0: meanwhile, later this morning, I'm going to pack up in the 9 o'clock hour, head over to Kingsway Furniture. Tom Collins is going to be waiting for me there with the KYMO fire truck, if you will. And we're going to play some tunes, and we're going to be reminding you that Kingsway's got a big day today. 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
0: 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It's a pretty simple forecast for the next 3 days. Hot, humid, and then hot, humid. That's today, tomorrow, and Sunday. Extreme heat warning in effect. Daily highs today, upper 90s. Tomorrow, we're going to push near 100 or above. And the same for Sunday with overnight lows in the upper 70s. Already 80 at KYMO.
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from the Grease movie. You're the one that I want here at KYMO. You know, someone asked me just the other day, hey, when's Cotton Carnival this year? I said, you know, I need to check on that. Cotton Carnival, Sykeston, September 29th through October 3rd. The Cotton Carnival Parade will be October 3rd, starting at 10 a.m. And now we all know

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0: How to do? How are you? It is Friday. It's the 8 o'clock hour, about 4 minutes into the 8 o'clock hour. And this is just another morning show.
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0: Coming up, we've got Conservation Corner, some McFeeters Beat. Right now, we're going to kick the hour off with music from Seals and Crofts. It's Diamond Girl on KYMO.

0: 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If you're looking for thunderstorms, you got to go all the way up to St. Louis along I-64, I-70, and north of that. For us, high pressure continues to dominate a prolonged duration of dangerous heat. If you've got to be out, especially in the afternoon and evenings, please drink cold water and try to take as many breaks as you can or just stay in because we're looking for afternoon highs today near 100. Tomorrow, probably around 100. Sunday, definitely around 100. Overnight lows in the upper 70s through the period. And that means heat index values, when you factor in humidity, heat, we're going to see heat index values 105 to 110. Maybe a bit of relief and a chance of thunderstorms late Sunday into Monday. Currently, it's 81. Heat index 88 at KYMO.
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4: 1964, CBS buys 80% of stock in the New York Yankees Baseball Club for $11.2 million. The bottom fell out during the Yankees-CBS ownership, however, and the team was sold at a huge loss to a group led by George Steinbrenner in 1973. 1985, Michael Jackson's bid to win the rights for the ATV publishing catalog, including its huge John Lennon-Paul McCartney collection, is a success. Jackson pays $47.5 million, outbidding McCartney himself, and their friendship is permanently damaged. 2010, at the Peabody Hotel in Memphis, an Elvis Presley auction sees a jar of Presley's hair, kept by his barber, going for $16,000. His golden diamond cameo ring given by Elvis to a close friend of the family went for $32,500, but Presley's grand piano, valued at $1 million, fails to get the $500,000.

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4: Super
5: KYMO. Okay, here we go. So we are not quite halfway through the month of August, but we're dadgum close. And that means we're just about 2.5 weeks or less away from the opening of some fall hunting seasons, fall activities all across this great nation and here in Missouri. And of course, a lot of people start talking about dove season. And here in Southeast Missouri, we have several Missouri Department of Conservation areas that are noted for having some really good dove habitat, dove shoots, one of them being Ten Mile Pond.
6: Yep.
5: And site manager Tyler Shirley is here today, and he's talking with us about that and some other things that are going on. How's it going, man?
6: Oh, it's good. Just, you know, we've been hard at it here recently, getting stuff ready for dove season and getting ready to turn up a little dirt, getting ready for some of our wintertime food plots, getting that winter wheat ready. But, yeah, dove season. Sunflowers did really good this year. Have
5: they
6: about
5: look
6: a
5: good.
6: Yeah, we have about 100 acres, a little bit more, probably about 110.
5: Okay.
6: Super proud of the guys, the staff there. They busted their tails this year, and, you know, you can see the reaping the rewards now. We got really good sunflowers.
5: Is that typical? Is that about the normal, what you'd like to see is about 100 and something acres?
6: Yeah, about 100 and something acres. That's okay. What we typically have budgeted for, and that's what we go for. You know, we use a little bit of the Permitty Farmers Bartered Services, and they help us out a lot on that. So shout out to those guys, too. But you might have noticed, if anybody's been around, you know, we did move the sunflower fields this year. They were typically in units 31 and 32, which are right there next to the shop. Some of the chemical herbicide we've been using, you know, it's starting to make those super weeds, and we weren't getting the control we were exactly wanting. So we made a decision to shift them this year, and super happy that we did. They're in fields 19, 21, and 22 this year.
5: Okay.
6: And something else that we're going to do this year that we haven't in the past is we're going to try to burn some of the corners also, and some of the residual wheat from last year that is in between the sunflowers.
5: Mm-hmm.
6: So we're planning on burning around maybe 100 acres of old wheat fields too. We've got those prepped. We're just waiting on that humidity to hit that about 30 to 50% that, and have a good south wind.
5: Mm-hmm.
6: That way we can push a fire through there. But yeah, looking forward to it. The dove has started showing up, talking to my counterparts around the region, which is the southeast region here. Got a lot of dove around. We've banded, I think, around 300 dove.
5: Oh, wow.
6: So definitely a lot of dove around. Looking forward to it. Like I said, we're going to have a draw opening day.
5: Okay.
6: It's going to be at 4:45 a.m.
5: Okay.
6: I recommend you get there a little bit earlier. I'm going to allocate spots out. One of the fields will be reserved, or half the field, I should say, will be reserved for, we have a Wheeling Sportsman event, which is handicap hunters, first-time hunters, and lady hunters. So half the field will be reserved for them, but we're still going to put a few hunters in there. And, you know, like I said, with us burning a few more acres, we're expecting to try to put a little bit more people out there also.
5: So when you're talking about 19, 20, 21, now what... Do you have sunflowers right when you cross the levee on 102?
6: We don't.
5: Okay, so that field,
6: yeah,
5: okay.
6: It has been farmed. You can't see it from the road, but in the back, there are soybeans back there.
5: Okay.
6: We're not going to burn that one this year.
5: Okay.
6: Because there's actually...
5: Because I know up next to the road, you've had sunflowers in the past.
6: Yeah,
5: we've done well.
6: Yeah, we haven't had them there this year.
5: Okay.
6: Like, same thing with years past. You know, we've always put them there. The herbicide wasn't acting or doing its job like we were wanting it to, so we decided to let it go fallow this year. But really looking forward to, you know, dove season in the other fields. Like I said, there's that one field off 102 you're talking about, which is number one. There's actually a tree planting in there right now.
5: Cool.
6: And we plan on doing more trees in there. But, you know, that's 40, 50 years down the road. We won't see those investments. But, yeah, like I said, dove season, looking forward to it. Draw opening morning. After opening morning, it's going to be self-check-in.
5: Okay.
6: You know, you can
5: hunt all day.
6: Hunt all day.
5: Okay.
6: Anywhere on the area.
5: Well, hunt all day up until what? Sometime in October?
6: Yes. October 15th. That's when the refuge goes into effect. So nobody can be in the refuge until after October 15th. And then we have two extra closures, depending on what zone you're in, waterfowl zone one and waterfowl zone two.
5: Right.
6: And those go out November 1st and November 15th.
5: Now, 19-20-21, specifically in the heart of, on the higher ground,
6: In the heart.
5: On the east side of the refuge.
6: Correct.
5: Okay.
6: Yep. And like I said, the Sunflowers did really well this year. I think from what we've been driving around, they've started hitting the fields already.
5: Sure.
6: We're actually going to go start of next week. We're going to start mowing strips just to get them acclimated to that, put some food on the ground for them. There's still a few logistical things we got to figure out as far as parking and a few things like that of where we're going to put people. Cause you know, most time people would just park off VV.
5: Right.
6: We got to do some logistical things on that, but I still think we'll have a good, decent hunt.
5: Now, as we, you know, look at the dove seasons, let's remember one, safety.
6: Yes.
5: Low bird swinging, steel shot only, or non-toxic.
6: Yep, non-toxic. Yep, that's the big thing. You can't use lead shot anywhere on 10 mile.
5: Right.
6: Mm-hmm.
5: You know, I know a lot of guys, especially on a shoot like this, you know, opening day, they want to bring their little dove decoys and their spinners.
6: Mm-hmm.
5: I've always said when you're in that type of situation on opening day, do you really need that? Because you're actually drawing doves down, you know, more so, and it's maybe not, you know, the best thing. Then you know it's there. You know, just think about common courtesy and you know, and how you set up in the fields.
6: And that's why we have a draw opening morning too. Sure. I don't want 500 people in 50 acres. You know, we have a number that you know, the draw is predominantly for safety. You know, like I said, we're going to allocate what I feel like is a safe number in each of the fields. Typically, a hunter per acre.
5: What are the chances that I saw some guys cutting corn yesterday.
6: Mm-hmm.
5: What are the chances that some of the corn on the ground gets cut? Would that open up some more?
6: Yes, it would.
5: Okay.
6: Talking to my Permity farmers, you know, the possibility's there because they have started cutting, I know, around 10 mile or around the area, I should say.
5: Mm-hmm.
6: The corn is about ready, but whenever my Permity farmer gets in there and cut, you'll know it. But awesome. I'm not going to make any promises that it will be cut.
5: Now, after the draw, because that's just for those areas. So correct. Then it becomes self-checked. So September 2nd.
6: Yep. Anywhere on the area.
5: Okay. Anywhere. You can anywhere check into anywhere on the area.
6: Anywhere on the area.
5: Okay. Yep. Okay. That's just, you know, because sometimes, you know, people just think, well, it's on. And look, and rightfully so, they're going to be concentrated around those sunflowers. But there may be another area here or there that you may see some birds congregated.
6: Absolutely.
5: Especially if you burn off some of this stuff.
6: Yeah.
5: Or somebody gets in there and cuts some early corn. That could open up another, you know, avenue there.
6: Yep.
5: All right. So moving from the dove season, let's stay in the D's. Because next thing you know, 2 weeks later or whatever, and it's September 15th?
6: I believe so.
5: And you start talking about bow hunting.
6: Mm-hmm.
5: You know, some places September 15th, October 1st is another big day, you know. But, you know, bow seasons are going to start popping up around here.
6: Yep.
5: And there are opportunities.
6: Absolutely.
5: For bow hunting on 10 Mile Pond.
6: Absolutely, yeah. So, you know, this year, don't hold me to this. You'd have to get with conservation agent D. Hart. But September 1st, you can come and put your tree stands out on 10 Mile.
5: Okay.
6: And you can leave them up, you know. Bow hunting's, I wouldn't say extremely popular on 10 Mile. We would love it to be because we like to think we have an excess number of does on the area. So if you want to fill your doe tag, there's opportunities out there for sure. And there are a few nice bucks out there for sure right now. You're going to have to pattern them and work for them. But, yep. We'd love people to come and bow hunt. You know, quail hunting's a little bit later, but, you know, there's more than just duck hunting on 10 Mile. You can utilize anything.
5: There really is. And speaking of waterfowl, September 12th is teal season.
6: Yep.
5: 12th through the 12th, another 9-day season.
6: 9-day season. Yep. You know, that's regulated by the U.S. Fish and Wildlife Service.
5: Right.
6: They're the ones who set that date or those dates and the season length. So looking forward to that. You know, we're going to try our best to pump some of the barrows up. Some of the barrows have water in them right now.
5: But it's a month away and it's awful dry.
6: It is. Yeah. You know, we're going to try our best to have some water out there. You know, typically, you know, we try to get water in 11, which is what I pull.
5: Right.
6: Try to have water in some of the refuge, which, I mean, it's not refuge during teal season. You can go in there and teal hunt.
5: Right. A, B, and anything on the east side as well.
6: Yep.
5: Which would be, I guess, what, the old G? That's what I call them. And they're different numbered now, I think, over what it is, like 2, 3, 4, 5.
6: Yep. Yeah. And I'm glad you brought up number 4.
5: Okay.
6: So we have redone the map of 10 Mile.
5: Number 4 was that strip
6: that sliver
5: in between.
6: Okay. Yep. So number 4 is no longer part of the system. We have combined number 4 with number 5 and 6 now.
5: Okay.
6: So 5 and 6 have both gained acreage.
5: Okay.
6: There won't be a 4, like I said, but we did that for safety reasons and to provide, you know, a little bit extra cover for those people in 5 and 6, that they have more options to hunt than just the fence row.
5: Seems smart.
6: Yep. And then also people in the past that have been hunting 10 Mile a while might remember old K East and West. Well, we combined, when we did the realignment of the refuge, we combined that and made it one unit. So with us taking away 4, we decided to split old K East and K West. It will now be called 29 East and West.
5: Okay.
6: Got a new well over there. Looking forward to being able to pump water on the west side now.
5: Is that kind of around that no man's land?
6: Yep.
5: Okay.
6: Yeah, and speaking about no man's land, the department did another addition to the map is we picked up a new piece of property on 10 Mile. It's only about 10 acres. But if you know where 37 is, which used to be Old Q, I believe, there was about a 10-acre, more or less, a pond there.
5: On the west side of the road?
6: Yep.
5: Okay.
6: We've acquired that. It is a no-shooting zone.
5: Okay.
6: As of right now. But you can still walk there and be on the other side to dove hunt. You just can't be inside the pool itself or on top of the levees. But there's an electric well there. Really excited about that. We're going to use that electric well to help flood some of those eastern units.
5: Cool.
6: So we've been making plans for that. So should add a little bit of extra surface water across the landscape.
5: Well, there you go. Lots happening.
6: It is.
5: I mean, a dynamic time, as they say.
6: Oh, absolutely. And, you know, we have we've been doing little odd and end things on 10 Mile, but we're really focusing in on right now. We're at Seven Island doing dirt work. Like I said, as soon as we get done with the radio show, you know, I'm heading right down there to do some dirt work on Seven Island.
5: Okay.
6: And then starting Monday, we're transitioning over to Donaldson Point. Going to start getting ready on Donaldson Point, mowing a few roads, mowing some of the food plots out, doing a little bit of dirt work down there. So people have easier access putting up their tree stands and things like that.
5: Sure.
6: But yeah, a lot going on right now. Super excited. Hopefully, like I said, you know, we'll have a good teal season, dove season. Can't control the weather, but that's neither here nor there.
5: Well, you know, we were talking, you know, last year's teal season was kind of a bust around here.
6: Yeah.
5: A few birds trickled here and there, but for the most part, we got into a stagnant pattern. If you remember, we had a big cool down in August.
6: Mm-hmm.
5: Also drove out a lot of doves.
6: Yeah.
5: Because I remember last year you had problems of getting, you know, the food plots in for doves. You know, the numbers were down. The harvest was way off.
6: Yeah.
5: What you're usually dealing with. So yeah, I mean, Mother Nature can definitely make a big, you know, a big difference in, you know, what you're doing or how you're doing it. And, you can't control that.
6: Yeah. Mother Nature will have her say regardless. I know one of my coworkers, which a lot of people know, Stephen Smith, he's adamant. He's like, we're going to get a cold front that last week of August. And it always pushes the birds out, the doves. And so far he hasn't said that this year. Fingers crossed he doesn't say it, but he's
5: fingers
6: pretty
5: crossed
6: on the mark when it comes to those weather predictions.
5: You kind of see things and you see trends and, you know, you go from there. But, yeah, last year was kind of an aberration.
6: Yeah, it was.
5: It drove a lot of teal through us.
6: Mm-hmm.
5: I mean, it was such a big, drastic front before the season came in that by the time the season came in, we were kind of in between.
6: Yep.
5: And then nothing moved. You know, like I said, it was a very stagnant pattern.
6: Mm-hmm.
5: Appreciate you.
6: Hey, no problem. Love doing this. Love being here.
5: Always good to see you. That's Tyler Shirley, manager at the 10 Mile Pond Conservation Area, talking a little fall hunting and opportunity. Stay safe out there. All right, back to some, you know what? We're going to take a break, and then we'll have a song, and then we've got McFeeters Beat coming your way on a Friday here on Classic KYMO.
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0: 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All right, McPeters joins us now here on the beat. Good morning, Steve.
1: Good morning, Reed. It is hot. Man, it's hot. Humid. Walked out this morning about 6 a.m. is like, wow. Not much relief even in the morning. I mean, all you people working outdoors, a friend of mine was mowing his yard this morning. He said, are you nuts? You know, but I guess you got to mow sometime. If you're going to mow it now before 10 o'clock. But there's not much relief anywhere you go except inside.
0: You know, there's a lot of truth to that, the morning is fine, and if you can get out, you know, that's great, and the evenings too, but overall, if you just don't have to be out, you're not used to the heat, because many of us just aren't as acclimated to it as we were, let's say, you know, 50 years ago. You know, a lot of us, we were out more, we were out doing things more than we, you know, ever did, and, you know, let's face it, we're more accustomed to air conditioning now than ever before in this country. Because I remember growing up, air conditioning was a major luxury in my house as a kid. You know, did we have a unit? Yes. Were they energy efficient? No. Did we have a lot of fans in the windows that, you know, once the sun went down, you'd try to pull in some of the cooler air from outside? Yes. You know, slept a lot of nights like that.
1: All the above. And I got a few years on you, and I remember my dad going to the ice plant in Malden and putting it in a tub and running a fan over it.
0: Yes.
1: And, you know, if you were like 3 feet from it, it felt pretty good, but didn't do a whole lot. I think it was more psychological, but the window units back then, they would just sweat. You know, they get wet. And it, you know, today, the efficient air conditioning systems we have, we're spoiled. And I'm kind of glad we are, because this stuff's pretty dangerous we're dealing with right now.
0: It really is. You know, for the very young, obviously for anyone with some, you know, health problems, especially the elderly, and we really need to be checking on our elderly friends. You know, a lot of times on fixed incomes, they are really reticent to turn their, you know, units on because they don't want to run up their electric bills, and I get that, you know, and it's unfortunate that they even have to consider that, but you know, check on them. Don't let them sit in a room and just, you know, stifle to death. And you hear that more and more, you know, especially under these circumstances. So just be careful. Try to, you know, check on the elderly, check on yourself, be careful. And don't forget about cool, fresh water, changing it frequently for your pets and making sure they have shade.
1: And you may or may not want to watch the news when you're inside, because Americans are worried about a bunch of things these days. You know, some information out all the time about what's bugging Americans, what they need to do, what they want to do. And of course, we've got the economic concerns. Inflation remains a top worry. And, you know, it's based on people trying to make it day after day, the cost of food and gas and, you know, housing and all those things. They're a real worry for a lot of people out there. And certainly understand that, because the economy, you know, you look at your 401k, look at the stock market, you know, looking into the future, AI and all that, it's going strong. But day to day, there are a lot of people that still struggle, Reed, just trying to make ends meet from paycheck to paycheck. And that's, you know, that's one issue. I don't think the Republicans have handled all that well, because I'm not sure those in the leadership there can understand the plight of everyday people. So enter some of these Democrat socialists, and it sounds good that you could get everything for free, but it's not reality.
0: Well, it's not. You know, the situation in Iran obviously didn't help the inflation data or, you know, gas prices or anything like that. It's something that continues to be kind of a thorn, I think, in the side right now of the current administration. In fact, I know it's a thorn in the side because, you know, as we've seen so many times in the modern era, you know, countries get involved in these conflicts like, well, Russia or the United States. And then we get bogged down, whether, you know, by political reasons, economic reasons, whatever. You know, war is a different thing. You know, war used to mean you went in, you know, I'm against you, you're against me, one of us is going to win, and then that's the end of it. And to the victors go the spoils. But now in the modern age, that's not necessarily the case. You know, the politics of the situation can sometimes be more damaging in the long run than the actual conflict itself.
1: Yeah, you know, the Iran thing been going on a long time, and they've killed a lot of people, including Americans. And you know, I guess they're just fight to the end. That's what they're all about. But we still have to deal with it. I'm just not sure what the right way is. And, you know, I don't blame Trump for doing what he did, but now how do you get out of it? And, you know, people are worried about the cost of living. And so it's more concerning now. I've seen it in a long time. So we always hope it gets better for everybody. Another thing that's trending, you know, Americans are worried about public health issues. You saw with the food, you know, the salads from the farm in Mexico that messed up everything. And vaccine skepticism is widespread, with a significant portion questioning vaccine safety. And that's right at the top of the news right now. And pediatricians are worried that cutting back on vaccines will not be good for kids. But there's some that says, hey, they get too many too often now. So that's very much a conversation around the table these days with families trying to figure out what to do with vaccines.
0: Yeah, it's, boy, you talk about a hot button topic with some people. That's definitely one. And from vaccines concerning, you know, the revelations out of some of the diary entries from Fauci to, you know, some of the stuff coming out of, you know, Robert Kennedy and his, you know, work, you know, through, you know, CDC and other organizations, whatever, you know, the health guru of this administration. The bottom line is it comes back. And, you know, we've talked about this on McFeeters Beat when we get Mike Jensen in the role on Tuesdays about how, no matter where you are in this world, if you want to find something that will back up how you believe about something with, you know, quote unquote facts, you can find it. You can go to the internet and go, well, according to so-and-so, their study shows this. And then I can come back and go, well, that's great. Well, my buddy over here did a study and it says this. And it's hard to know sometimes what is the best.
1: Yep.
0: It's boggling. It's mind boggling to me.
1: Well, you know, you could actually go to AI and say, give me the reasons why my kid shouldn't get so many vaccines, and then give me the reason why it should. And
0: right.
1: There you go.
0: And that's what I'm saying. I mean, you can find something to, you know, back up whatever it is, you know, whether it's about vaccines, it's a fetish that you want to have or create or to, you know, to justify. It doesn't matter. You can always find something. Now, does that mean it's always right? Nope, it does not. And I think, you know, some of the I think the COVID vaccine is a perfect example. I said for a long time, quit calling it a vaccine. That's the first and foremost. If, you know, call it a therapeutic that can, you know, help stem off some of the, you know, the violent effects of, you know, what COVID, especially in its early form, was doing to people, you know, call it that. But saying a vaccine, smallpox is a vaccine because it eradicated smallpox. Polio was a vaccine because it prevented you from getting polio. Taking a vaccine and I can still get it, which I have. In fact, I got COVID for the first time a year and a half into the mix when it was finally, quote unquote, my turn to go get a vaccine. 7 days to the hour after I got the vaccine was my first bout of COVID. So, you know, there you go.
1: Well, Reed, I plead the fifth. You know, not going to go there right now, but yeah, it's, you can find whatever you want to back up whatever you want to say.
0: Yeah.
1: And, you know, I do think there's something to the vaccines. They need to be reviewed and healthy living, you know, building immune systems. I'd like to hear more about that. But anyway, you know, we got to get all this behind us, get this tension released, go out and have some fun. And we've got ways for people to do that. Now, if you really want to test your endurance, you could go to Cape tonight at Tunes at Twilight at 6:30 with David Greer.
0: Okay.
1: Now, that's outside.
0: Mm-hmm.
1: And, you know, that beautiful setting there on Spanish Street, you know, the courthouse. I've got one of these battery-powered fans. You know, I just picked one up, Reed. I kind of like them. When it's, you know, they'll blow you in the face anyway. But you might consider that. Other things coming up. We've got today the Sykeston Young Professionals meeting this morning at 9:30. Still got time to go if you're a young professional, 40 and under, at the Fairfield Inn and Suites for coffee, donuts, and conversation. That's a monthly activity of the Sykeston Chamber. And Taylor Deere reminds us that the Sykeston Chamber Annual Awards Banquet set for October 15th. Nominations for annual awards will be accepted through a week from today, 21st of August. So if you want to nominate a business, an organization, an individual, go to their website, take a look. They always do a great job of that. And that those winners will be announced on the 15th. And Reed, there's three big events coming up, I think, that people always enjoy. First one in the well, first of all, Friday night football. That'll be the first game on the 28th of August. And the guys started practice this week, and they got to, I think most people are going in the morning, aren't they, with the practices?
0: Yeah, I would assume so, or maybe, you know, later in the evenings, you know, to get their required practices in. Of course, you know, across the river, you know, some of our neighboring states have already been in school a week or so ahead of, and in some cases, 2 or 3 weeks ahead of. Our school starts here in Missouri, so they're actually going to start their, you know, high school football seasons about a week sooner than we will. Bottom line is, unfortunately, the two-week forecast carrying you out to up to around those opening football games, more heat and humidity, maybe not as extreme as we're dealing with the next 3 days, but still quite hot and humid.
1: It's going to be a hot August. No way around it. It already has been. And so I've heard you and Joe talking about the next 2 weeks and not a whole lot of relief. But anyway, we got to get out and we got to go do things. And so the first big event will be Benton Neighbor Day. And this year is going to be on September 3rd through the 5th. The Labor Day this year is on the 7th.
0: Right.
1: So those will kick off for the parade, all the events. It's really something how Benton comes together for that event. And you go to the fairgrounds, the Grease Pole Contest, Americana. I mean, it's just perfect. And then on Saturday night, they'll have live music at the community center there and programs and memories. And it's a great event, September 3rd to the 5th. Then we're going to follow up on the 12th, the Wine Festival downtown, Historic Downtown Wine Festival.
0: Yep, that's in Sykeston. Yep.
1: In Sykeston, 16th year, I believe. Jason Davis, who's been a longtime director there, leaving to teach in the 7th grade, the school system. I think he'll be a great teacher, Reed.
0: Absolutely. Having, me too.
1: Jason there. And soon we'll announce his replacement. But that committee that puts on the wine festival, they know what they're doing. They get out there and they put it together. It's always a great event. It's on the 12th of September, so put that on your calendar. On a Saturday, Center Street will be all decked out with live music. The wineries will be here. There'll be food. There'll be just a festival-type atmosphere. It's always nice. So plan now. Get your tickets in advance. And then, of course, the SEMO District Fair. Talked to some people there yesterday. We're going to have some of them on as we get a little bit closer. And that district fair, when you look at it, not just the midway, not just all the entertainment and the grandstand, but the best fair, you know, the closest thing to a state fair that we have, you know, with livestock, crops, photography contest, a lot of neat things going on at that district fair. And it's been going on a long time. And September 12th through the 19th, going to kick off with that parade on the 12th. There'll be a lot of queen contest on the 13th. And, you know, if you haven't been up there in a few years, it's got a big feel to it, Reed. It's the district fair, and they put a lot of effort into that. And it always comes out very well.
0: Yes, it does. And, of course, State Fair for Missouri is happening right now in Sedalia. And at the end of September, after we get through our district fair and everything, you've got Cotton Carnival that starts up on the 29th.
1: Oh, my gosh. Yeah. A big thing, one of the bigger parades in the state, and people going out to the rodeo grounds, riding the rides, and a lot of class reunions around that time. And American Legion's always done a great job of that in supporting veterans and their families in the area. So, Reed, don't worry. Be happy.
0: There you go.
1: And as you always say, be kind to everyone, especially to yourself.
0: Exactly.
1: You know, look in the mirror and say, hey, I'm good enough, and people like me.
0: There you go. Be the Stuart Smalley in your world. There you go.
1: Oh, yeah. He's crazy, too.
0: Steve, thank you much. We will talk with you next week on The Beat.
1: Okay. Take care, Reed.
0: That is Steve McFeeters. That's McFeeters Beat on a Friday. It is 8:52. It is 84 with a heat index of 93 right now at KYMO. 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

0: Well, good morning again. Hello, how are you? The top of another hour, the 9 o'clock hour now on this Friday morning, and this is Just Another Morning Show.
1: Tonight, what heights will hit?
0: Reed Howell with you. Coming up, great music all hour long because that's kind of what we do here all day, every day on Classic KYMO. Kick this hour off with this one from Jefferson Starship. 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
0: Sunny, hot, and humid today, tomorrow, and Sunday. We've got an extreme heat warning in effect through today, tomorrow, and Sunday. And we've got overnight lows, well, that are going to be very warm and humid tonight, Saturday night. Maybe not so much Sunday night, though. Yeah. Heat index values the next 3 days with the extreme heat warning in effect will be 105 to 115 every afternoon. Upper 90s or so today, near 100 or more tomorrow. Same for Sunday. Sunday may be the

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0: Need Somebody, and that's Brian Adams here at KYMO. 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

Paul McCartney and Wings here at KYMO. The origins of this next song, well, I'm going to take you back to 1962. This song went to number 72 on the Billboard Hot 100. It was released on Sam Cooke's SAR label, and it was done by the Valentinos, which featured Bobby Womack. Now let's kind of fast forward a little bit. 1971 comes along, and the Jay Giles Band decides that they're going to do a cover of this song, and they turned it into a top 40 hit for them. In fact, it went to number 39 on the Billboard Hot 100. Here's the Jay Giles Band, Looking for a Love, on Classic KYMO and your morning jams.

0: you, Bess, and I wish that you were here. And I'm glad that you are, actually. I don't have to wish. Thanks for tuning in here to your Morning Jams, just another morning show with Reed here on Classic KYMO. A check of your River Delta weather is coming up next.
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0: Hot, humid, hot, humid, hot, humid. If you say it three times, that means it corresponds with today's forecast, tomorrow's forecast, and Sunday's forecast, too. Extreme heat warning in effect for the entire KYMO listening area. Daily highs today, upper 90s to near 100 tomorrow. I think a lot of us see 100 on Sunday, and you factor in the humidity, heat index values the next 3 days, 105 to 115 possible every afternoon, with nighttime lows in the upper 70s. There is some relief on the way. Chance of thunderstorms and slightly cooler, less humid conditions move in for Monday. I'm looking at a temperature of 87 right now at KYMO.
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The Carpenters and Superstar here on Classic KYMO. That's going to wrap it up for me here behind the microphone in the studio. The next time you hear my voice, I'll be at Kingsway Furniture over in Sykeston for their big unveiling of Kingsway Reimagined, the ribbon cutting at 11:30. Why don't you drop by and say hello and check out what they got to show you. You should. Come by. Say hi. I know it's hot, but come by anyway. All right. And I have to remind you of this. I have to say, be kind to one another. More importantly, be kind.

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0: You're locked onto the best music ever made. 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
1: And we are here. We are at Kingsway Furniture, 950 South Kings Highway in Sikeston. Kind of across from the old Kingsway Mall. And it's a Kingsway reimagining here this morning. That's right. Kingsway Furniture is remodeled on the inside. They've got a new look. They've got the latest in home decor and furnishings. And they're going to have a special ribbon cutting just in honor of these reimaginings at 11:30. Now, we're here. We've got some pens and pads, compliments of our friends at Focus Bank. Kind of an homage, if you will, to the start of school here in this month of August. But we're going to be here till noon. Again, the ribbon cutting officially at 11:30. 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Come by and say hello.

0: 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I'm Chris McIntyre. Big TGIF to you today. National Creamsicle Day. Also National Wiffle Ball Day. It was on this date in 1953 that the wiffle ball was invented. Coming up, White Lion, the Go-Go's, and your River Delta weather on 98.9 Classic KYMO.
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98.9 Classic KYMO forecast from River Delta and River City. There's an extreme heat warning effect to 8 o'clock Sunday night. Sunny hot today, high 97, heat index are 109 and clear 77 tonight. 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

0: Years with Steely Dan on Classic KYMO 98.9. Speaking of reeling in some years, you know, Kingsway Furniture in Sykeston has been a, it's been a fixture in Sykeston for a number of years. And we have someone who has a history of Kingsway Furniture with him. And he's joining us now. Tell him who you are.
1: My name's David Mall. I am the grandson of O.C. Lewis, founder of Kingsway Furniture, and now the vice president of operations. But I started here back in the 1970s delivering furniture as a teenager. So it's great to be back in my hometown and with you, Reed.
0: You know, with Kingsway Furniture, and of course, Lewis Furniture is part of the family as well, still over on the west side of town. But Kingsway, you know, it was built here back in the days of the Kingsway Mall. We were talking about that before we went on the air, about, you know, the old days of Kingsway and this and that. But, you know, over the years, many, many, many units of furniture have come out of this building that we're standing in front of here on the south side. But you've had a reimagining, as you're calling it. Tell me about this.
1: Well, you know, it's after my aunt and uncle and mother have been leading this company for years and decades. They did a wonderful job. They decided to turn it over to me and my cousins, this generation. And we came in, and one of the first things we saw was that it's about time for a facelift. And so we're really excited. We've got a new metal facade on the and a brand new sign. We removed the carpeting, and we have some marble look epoxy floors in there. Give a fresh inventory, and we've got some new merchandise, so some great new things.
0: And again, it's still Kingsway Furniture. It's just today we're introducing folks to a reimagining. Now, we're going to hear in about an hour have a ribbon cut, correct?
1: That's right, yeah. The Chamber of Commerce in Sykeston is going to come down and help us get kicked off with this new era.
0: So 11:30 is the ribbon cutting. Now, KYMO is here. We're playing some tunes. We're talking with some folks. Just reminding you, if you get a chance, come down. We'd love to see you at the ribbon cutting. We're going to see some of the chamber folks here for sure. This is exciting.
1: It sure is, Reed. I'm very excited to be here with you and see all the folks come down.
0: Anytime. I mean, you know, so many times we talk about businesses that are, well, they've been here so long, it's a shame to see them go. This is not the case. This is the case that you're investing and staying in Sykeston.
1: That's exactly right. You know, and by the way, all the work that we did, we were very careful to make sure we were using local Sykeston area contractors. Montgomery Bank helped us finance this thing. And yes, we're very much wanting to support our hometown and be present for generations to come.
0: That's what we like to hear. Kingsway Furniture reimagining, 11:30 ribbon cutting. Come see us. Now let's get back to some music here. Here's Elton John, Don't Let the Sun Go Down on Me on Classic KYMO.

0: The new 98.9 Classic KYMO Pretenders. It's back on the Chain Gang. I'm Chris McIntyre. Benton Neighbor Days coming to Benton, Missouri, September 3rd through the 5th. There's a carnival, live music, games, parade, food, and fun. Hope to see you there at Benton City Park, September 3rd through the 5th.
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The new 98.9 Classic KYMO forecast of the River Delta and River City. Extreme heat warning in effect through Sunday night. Sunny hot today, high in the upper 90s. Heat index here 109. Clear 77 tonight. 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

0: Oh, yes, the sunshine. We've got it. Plenty of it here on this Friday. Oh, yeah. What's left of the morning. Fine. Into the 11 o'clock hour. 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
1: hey,
0: on this Friday. What's going on, man?
1: It's warm.
0: It's that. But it's cold in there.
1: It is cold in there. 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
0: That's right. 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
0: In
1: easy
0: that,
1: for you to say.
0: Exactly. 950 South Kings Highway, Sykeston. 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New sign, new facade up front, and a whole new floor plan that makes it easy and breezy to go in there and shop. And we're here. We're reminding you to come by. And if you don't get a chance here in the next little bit, there's a ribbon cutting coming up at 11:30.
1: Yes, sir.
0: So you still have time to get here for that. And like Tom said, it feels really good in there.
1: Oh, it does, especially after being out here for about 5 seconds.
0: Maybe 10.
1: Okay. I'll buy that.
0: I'll give five. I mean, it's just a, as my mentor in weather told me one time, this is air you can wear.
1: That's it.
0: But inside, it's nice and cool, and it looks great. 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We've got a few freebies here. Tom Collins on location. 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

0: 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I'm Chris McIntyre. Lost lyric today. I think I can make it now. The pain is gone. All the bad feelings have disappeared. Here is the rainbow I've been praying for. What song is that? It's on the way on 98.9 Classic KYMO.
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Extreme heat warning in effect till 8 o'clock Sunday night. Sunny, hot today, a high 97. Heat index near 109, clear 77 tonight. Lost lyric today, I think I can make it now. The pain is gone. All the bad feelings have disappeared. Here is the rainbow I've been praying for. The song from Johnny Nash, as I can see clearly now. 98.9 Classic KYMO.

0: The new 98.9 Classic KYMO, Louis B. Armstrong, and What a Wonderful World. I'm Chris McIntyre. Hey, from our files of the criminally stupid, an alarm at a pizza restaurant in Sweden alerted the owner to a break-in around 3:15 in the morning. So the owner quickly put on his shirt and pants and shoes and ran to the restaurant since he lived close by. When he arrived, he began fighting with the burglars. One escaped, but the other ran back into the restaurant, locked himself in a bathroom, and called police for help. River Delta weather on the way on 98.9 Classic KYMO.
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1: The new 98.9 Classic KYMO forecast of the River Delta and River City. Extreme heat warning in effect through Sunday night. Sunshine today, hot, high in the upper 90s. Heat index here 109, clear in 77 tonight. 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
2: The devil went down to Georgia. He was looking for a soul to steal. He was in a bind because he was way behind and he was willing to make a deal. When he came across this young man sawing on a fiddle and playing it hot, and the devil jumped up on a hickory stump and said, "Boy, let me tell you what. I guess you didn't know it, but I'm a fiddle player too. And if you'd care to take a dare, I'll make a bet with you. Now you play pretty good fiddle, boy, but give the devil his due. I bet a fiddle of gold against your soul, 'cause I think I'm better than you."

0: Devil Went Down to Georgia. That is the Charlie Daniels Band on Classic KYMO. So just a little bit ago, a ribbon cutting in Sikeston at Kingsway Furniture, a reimagining, if you will. We have the Sikeston Chamber Director, Taylor Deere, here. No stranger to the show, to the KYMO. I mean, you and I have talked many times with McFeeder's Beat and other stuff.
1: Right.
0: These kinds of things are really important, are they not?
1: I love a ribbon cutting. I really do. They are. And sometimes it's a new business, and sometimes it's like this. It's a tradition, a mainstay in Sikeston, and we're getting to celebrate a grand reimagining. So it's great to see the community come out and support like this.
0: A business like this, been here since the early 70s. Of course, you know, also in conjunction with Lewis Furniture on the west side. But here at Kingsway, this has been here for a while. The floor plan has been done. This is one of those instances, while it may not be a new business, this is a business that's reinvesting into the community.
1: Absolutely. I think that's a delicate balance in the chamber world, and one that we try to do, you know, our best at managing is that, oh, we're excited for the new, but we also celebrate those staples in our community. Kingsway Furniture has been here as a staple in the community for forever, and how unique that we get to do a ribbon cutting here as they're reimagining who they are now. So I love that they got to be a part of that shiny and new of the ribbon cutting, but also that they're a classic here, and they had a great turnout for this ribbon cutting.
0: I was fixing to say, the crowd was, we're going to have you'll have some pictures up on the chamber site a little bit later. We've got some pictures as well that we're going to put up on Classic KYMO, but yeah, great crowd here for it today.
1: Yeah, the Sykes has been no stranger to the heat this week, and last week it did not deter anybody.
0: At least it cooled off a little for rodeo. Right. That we're not having what we have now.
1: Right.
0: Because it is hot. I'm going to let you get back inside.
1: Well, thank you for having me.
0: Hey, thank you. Folks, Taylor Deere with the Sikeston Chamber of Commerce. It is a reimagining today here at Kingsway Furniture. We have been honored to be a part of it here with 98.9 Classic KYMO. If you get a chance, stop by and check them out. Now, back to the music. Here's Supertramp. It's Bloody Well Right on Classic KYMO.

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0: 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I'm Chris McIntyre. In food news, McDonald's took to social media to share a teaser hinting that a new Hello Kitty Godzilla Happy Meal toy collection will be arriving at participating U.S. restaurants next week. The Instagram post shows a Hello Kitty rising from the ocean in a Godzilla-style headpiece. McDonald's hasn't revealed the full lineup yet. River Delta weather on the way on 98.9 Classic KYMO.
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The River Delta and River City extreme heat warning in effect till 8 o'clock Sunday night. Sunny hot today, high in the upper 90s. Heat index near 109 and clear 77 tonight. 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

0: The new 98.9 Classic KYMO, Howard Jones. No one is to blame. I'm Chris McIntyre. It's time for our Now You Know fun fact of the day. Did you know the Boston Tea Party in 1773 destroyed 92,000 pounds of tea, which is over $1.7 million in today's money? And now you know. River Delta weather on the way on Classic KYMO.
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afternoon, 98.9 Classic KYMO forecast in the River Delta and River City. Extreme heat warning in effect till Sunday night. Sunny hot today, high in the upper 90s. Heat index near 109. Clear 77 tonight, 98 tomorrow. 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

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Bertrand, Sykeston, Cape Girardeau.

0: The new 98.9 Classic KYMO, Michael McDonald. I keep forgetting, and I'm Chris McIntyre. So Wallet Hub's ranking of the best states to live in for 2026 has just come out. They compared the states on 51 key indicators of livability, including housing affordability, hospital quality, and income growth. This year's best state to live in is Idaho, followed by New Jersey, Missouri, 30th on the list. Meanwhile, New Mexico, the worst. River Delta weather on the way on Classic KYMO.
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The new 98.9 Classic KYMO forecast of the River Delta and River City. Extreme heat warning in effect till 8 o'clock Sunday night. Going to be sunny and hot today. High in the upper 90s with that heat index near 109 and clear 77 tonight. Here's our Friday Forgotten Flashback from Toad the Wet Sprocket. 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We

0: The new 98.9 Classic KYMO, Derek and the Dominoes. It's Layla. I'm Chris McIntyre. What's new to view on the big screen this weekend? Got the comedy Nimrods, Jenna Fisher and Angela Kinsey star in that. The movie's inspired by the group Green Day. The animated Paw Patrol, the Dino movie. McKenna Grace and Terry Crews provide their voices for that. The sci-fi survival film, The End of Oak Street. Anne Hathaway and Ewan McGregor star in that. And then the historical drama, The Brink of War. Jeff Daniels as Ronald Reagan stars in that. River Delta weather on the way on 98.9 Classic KYMO.
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The new 98.9 Classic KYMO forecast of the River Delta and River City. Extreme heat warning in effect till 8 o'clock Sunday night. Sunshine hot for the rest of the day today. Clear 77 tonight and sunny and hot tomorrow. 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

0: The new 98.9 Classic KYMO Beatles, 8 days a week. I'm Chris McIntyre. Happy news story today. A teenager in Alabama was having a sleepless night, so he decided to go into his parents' workshop and get an early start to his day. Luckily, he was there at the exact right time because nearby, he found a 76-year-old woman wandering around confused, talking about a severe headache. Well, the teenager called 911 right away, then stayed with her until paramedics arrived. Doctors later discovered she had suffered a small brain bleed. Well, look at her now. She's doing okay. River Delta weather on the way on 98.9 Classic KYMO.
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The new 98.9 Classic KYMO forecast of the River Delta and River City. Extreme heat warning continues through Sunday night. Sunny and hot for the rest of the day today. Clear 77 tonight and sunny and 98 tomorrow. 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

0: 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Billy Joel and Tell Her About It. I'm Chris McIntyre. That's going to wrap it up for me. Whitney's coming in next. 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

The new 98.9 Classic KYMO forecast for the River Delta and River City. Extreme heat warning through Sunday night. Sunny and hot the rest of the day today. Clear tonight, a low 77. Sunny and hot, 98 tomorrow. Going to wrap it up for me. May God bless you and your family, and God bless America. Here's our Friday fun song, CCR, Down on the Corner.

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Bertrand, Sykeston, Cape Girardeau.

0: Tom Petty and the Heartbreakers on Classic KYMO. Listen to this. A random poll online asked this question. Would you drink your significant other's bathwater for $1,000? 81% of people said, sure. And get this, you don't have to worry about dirt from outside. Your partner would, you know, shower or bathe normally to rinse off. Then they lay in a tub of water, warm water, that is, for 20 minutes. You then have to drink 1 liter of that water to get the $1,000. Now, the poll broke down responses based on whether the significant other was male or female. And people were slightly more likely to say yes if their partner was female, 84% said yes, than male, 74% said yes. You know what? I think that's a hard pass for me. I'm going to pass on that. You can keep your $1,000. Kiss is on the way. Also, the Eagles and your forecast on Classic KYMO.
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5: KYMO.

It's Kiss on KYMO, your forecast for the River Delta and the River City. Extreme heat warning continues until 8 p.m. Sunday night. Very hot and humid today, high about 97, but it feels like 106 with a heat index. Clear 77 tonight, sunny and hot tomorrow. 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

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Back on this day, 1985, Michael Jackson bought the publishing rights to most of the Beatles' music catalog. Are you ready for this? For $47.5 million. Wow. Our afternoon delight pick is a song recorded a few years prior to that, 1983, with Paul McCartney and Michael Jackson. This song hit number one. Here's Say, Say, Say on Classic KYMO.

0: 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Also got some Tina Turner in there, along with your weekend forecast on KYMO.
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Your forecast for the River Delta in the River City. That extreme heat warning continues through Sunday night, 8 o'clock. This afternoon, it's hot and humid, feeling like 106 with the heat index. Clear tonight, low 76. Tomorrow, sunny and 98. Same story for Sunday, high about 100. Here's Tina Turner on Classic KYMO.

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Bertrand, Sykeston, Cape Girardeau.

welcome back to the greatest music of all time for your Friday. Thanks for listening. Just after four, still to come this hour, got some Jerry Rafferty on the way. Also the Tubes. Here's Minute Work. It's a Mistake on Classic KYMO.

0: Baker Street from Jerry Rafferty on 98.9 Classic KYMO. Hey, put this on your calendar. It's going to be here before you know it. Benton Neighbor Days in Benton City Park, September 3rd through the 5th. That's a Thursday through a Saturday. And come out for live music, also some great food, games, a carnival, a parade, and more. Benton Neighbor Days, September 3rd through the 5th. Keep it here. Got Steam coming up. Also, you'll hear from the Tubes along with your weekend forecast on KYMO.
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Your forecast for the River Delta and the River City, extreme heat warning through 8 o'clock Sunday night. Hot, humid today, feeling like 106 out there with that heat index. Clear tonight, lows in the mid-70s, and for the weekend, sunny and hot. High around 100 for Saturday and Sunday. 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

It's Nick Gilder on Classic KYMO. On this day, 1965, Sonny and Cher had a number one song for 3 weeks. Here is our Afternoon Delight pick this hour. I Got You, Babe, KYMO. Hey.

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Your forecast for the River Delta and the River City. Extreme heat warning continues through 8 p.m. Sunday night. This afternoon, it's feeling like 106 out there with the heat index. Clear, 76 tonight. And for the weekend, hot and humid, high near 100 both days. 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

Thanks for kicking off the weekend with us. It is just after 5 o'clock. Coming up on your drive home, Thompson Twins and some Foreigner. Right now, it's Paul Simon on Classic KYMO.

0: Thompson Twins, Hold Me Now on Classic KYMO. So here are some well-known vehicles that are going to be discontinued after this year. 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It was a good 25 years for the Escape. So there you have it, a couple vehicles that are being discontinued after 2026. Foreigner is on the way, and your weekend forecast on Classic KYMO.
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Your forecast for the River Delta and the River City. Extreme heat warning continues until 8 o'clock Sunday night. Clear tonight, lows in the mid-70s. Hot and humid tomorrow, high 98. For the heat index, it'll feel like 107. And same story for Sunday. Looks like Monday, there is a chance for rain. The high of 93. Here's Steelers Will on Classic KYMO.

Duran Duran on 98.9 at Classic KYMO. On this day, going back to 1971, The Who released their fifth studio album, Who's Next? And many critics say this is one of the greatest rock albums of all time. The album was inducted into the Grammy Hall of Fame in 2007, and it features our afternoon delight pick this hour. Here's Won't Get Fooled Again, 98.9 Classic KYMO.

0: 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Our view is one of the highest camera views anywhere in the region. It's pretty cool. Got some Asia on the way, Dire Straits in there, and your weekend forecast next on KYMO.
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Bertrand, Sykeston, Cape Girardeau.

just after 6 o'clock. Thanks for listening this evening and hope your weekend is off to a great start. It's going to be a hot one. That extreme heat warning continues through 8 o'clock Sunday night. Coming up, more music from Alanis Morissette. Also got some Bob Seger and the Silver Bullet Band on the way. Here's Donna Summer with Hot Stuff on KYMO.

0: And high school football just around the corner. And once again, Shotgun Radio 97.1 will be carrying all of the East Prairie Eagles football games. 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

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Your forecast for the River Delta and the River City. Extreme heat warning continues through the weekend until 8 o'clock Sunday night. Clear tonight, lows in the mid-70s. Hot and humid tomorrow, high 98. It'll feel like about 107 out there, that heat index. And then looking ahead to Sunday, same story, sunny and hot, the high 99. Afternoon delight pick on the way. Here's Hall & Oates on KYMO.

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It was a top 10 hit for the Pointer Sisters in 1985. 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

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Your forecast for the River Delta and the River City for this weekend. Extreme heat warning until 8 o'clock Sunday night. Clear 76 tonight and hot and humid tomorrow. High near 98. It'll feel like 107. And sunny and hot on Sunday with a high about 100. Hey, have a great weekend. 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I'll leave you with you two on KYMO.

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